0: 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I hate to know you feel alone.
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Get a look at Mel appeared on me. Style I've never seen that makes you wanna grab and hold and squeeze real tight. Who's gonna be the one to save you from yourself?

Just say I'm sorry. It's not the hardest thing to do. Just say you're wrong sometimes.

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2: 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Here's a gun and here's a blade. Here's